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1: I was walking down the street the other day, trying to distract myself, but then I see your face. Oh wait, that's someone else. Trying to play coy, trying to make it disappear, but just like the battle of

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0: Brittany, before you go, there's something I want you to have.
1: 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But wait a minute, isn't this?
0: Yeah, yes it is.
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Ini satu single dari Ari Lasso featuring Bunga Citra Lestari dengan Aku dan Dirimu. Wah, lagu ini rilis pada 2007 nih, Sobat Global, yang diambil dari album The Best Of nih ya. Okay, and now, alrighty, back again, balik masih sama Nonyi di sini. So now we have a favorite segment. This is a battle song. Seperti biasa, Noni bakal ngajakin ya. Today we have got it to absolute nostalgia bombs from the 2000s Indonesian pop rock scene. On one side, we have a heartbroken anthem of a stepping away, and on the other, the dark, melancholy story of emotional detachment. So let's break it down. At the first corner, we have a Geisha dengan Cukup Tak Lagi nih, Sobat Global semuanya ya. And this song, emotional, raw, and empowering. So this track captures the exact moment you realize you've had enough. So, gak bisa dipungkiri ya, Momos nih, Momo tuh kayak ngajakin kita tuh, ya ampun banget, udah ya udah gitu kan ya. Dan pastinya juga dengan vokalnya dia ya, signature powerful vocals, and it delivered that a heartbreaking realization that giving your all off to the wrong person just isn't it worth it anymore. So it's all about setting boundaries and walking away with your dignity intact. Langsung aja, ini dia buat kalian yang suka, bisa pilih di nomor 1 Geisha dengan Cukup Tak Lagi.

Yes, that's it. At the second corner, we have Utopia with Baby Doll. So, which side are you on today? Are you saying enough is enough with Geisha, or are you leaning into the haunting melancholy with Utopia? So, drop your votes in the comment section. Langsung aja WhatsApp kita di 081333249990 ya. Mau dengerin juga via streaming, langsung aja on ears di www.globalfm.id. So, which track are you personally voting for today? Langsung aja ya. Sambil kita nungguin vote kalian, kita ketemuan dulu deh. This single coming from Eminem featuring Dido with Stan. 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

take my hand and come with me, because you look so fine that I really want to make you mine. I say you look so fine that I really want to make you mine. 4, 5, 6, come on and get your kicks. Now you don't need to

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It's one, two, three, take my hand and come with me because you look so fine that I really wanna make you mine. Come on and get your kicks. Now you don't need a